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0: 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You should already know by now. 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

0: Hey, y'all be safe this weekend and be right back here on Monday. Wait, at 6:40, it's a Motivational Monday.
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0: Hey, where them 49ers at? 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
1: 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We are there. Larry, we going to the plot.
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0: Hey, y'all be safe this weekend and be right back here on Monday. 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

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Thorough as don't need your chess. 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

0: don't know where the city play at. 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
0: Fridays, we get you ready for the weekend. The night party from Alibi slides right in the flirt for the best after party in the city. Saturday, we ain't got to say nothing about Saturday. And Sunday is Big Money Sunday. 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
5: 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Now's the time. It's invoice only. You pay what I pay. That's right. You pay what I pay. I'm going to print out the invoice, and you pay what I pay, but it's only this month on the Telluride's. You don't want to miss out. I don't care about the credit situation. I don't care what happened in the past. I don't care about none of that. I got the tools in the toolbox for you. I got the tools to help you get out of the situation that you don't want no more. If you got a car and you owe too much money on it, come down and let me show you what I'll put in it. I'm going to step up on that trade every single car deal this month.
4: That's what we're doing, man. 4700 East Independence Boulevard. Come to the planet. That's Planet Kia. Hey, Jimmy, what we doing, baby?
5: We're knocking out the competition.
4: Straight like that.
6: 1 in 5 in the U.S. can trace their roots to Spain, Mexico, and other Spanish-speaking countries. That's 68 million Americans. Hispanic Heritage Month celebrates and recognizes the contributions of Latinos to our country today, from the arts and sciences to sports and education.
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0: 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Saturday, we ain't got to say nothing about Saturday. 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

0: Hey, y'all be safe this weekend and be right back here on Monday. Well, at 6:40, it's a Motivational Monday.
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0: That's right. 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
7: Charlotte and surrounding areas, this is Lil Plug. 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
1: 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We pulling up to y'all's yard. We taking over the yard on September 30th. 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
0: Hey, where them $40 at? 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
0: 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Saturday, we ain't got to say nothing about Saturday. 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
1: We had some big news. 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And that ain't no accident. Know how that happened? That happened because of y'all. That happened because of y'all trusting us. That happened because y'all calling us, letting us know when you get into an accident, and trusting us to handle it. I repeat,

0: to get a new ride, and I got my man, Jimmy the Boxer. Jimmy, what we doing with it all month long?
1: We knocking out the competition. It's invoice only on Telluride's 2027 Telluride. Everybody's coming in for them. Everybody wants to test drive them. Everybody's talking about the Telluride. Now's the time. It's invoice only. You pay what I pay. That's right. You pay what I pay. I'm going to print out the invoice, and you pay what I pay, but it's only this month on the Telluride. You don't want to miss out. I don't care about the credit situation. I don't care what happened in the past. I don't care about none of that. I got the tools in the toolbox for you. I got the tools to help you get out of the situation that you don't want no more. If you got a car and you owe too much money on it, come down and let me show you what I'll put in it. I'm going to step up on that trade every single car deal this month.
0: That's what we doing, man. 4700 East Independence Boulevard. Come to the planet. That's Planet Kia. Hey, Jimmy, what we doing, buddy?
1: We knocking out the competition.
0: Straight like that.
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0: 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And when you get there, make sure you tell them Miss Jessica the Girl Next Door sent you. 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

0: Hey, y'all be safe this weekend and be right back here on Monday. 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

0: tons of me. 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I'm hitting my shoulder lean. Damn, I'm putting you on. Big Leo, I'm song for song.
1: Let's go.
0: This so fast. I'm going thong for thong. I'm a dog. He is too. We going bone for bone. He beat my front of back. He love when I scream. I'm going cone.
1: Yeah. Damn.

0: Young Money. Ayo, Ferg.
1: Yeah. Ride with the mob. 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Check in with me and do your job. Ferg is the name. 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Tono for the watch. 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

0: crazy as hell. I am literally a fan.
1: But Dad, I told you what it was. You know I'ma keep you in the know, cause I'm the plug. Hence my name. I'm saying, I keep you in these streets, Daddy. You told me, if I don't know what's going on in the streets, that I ain't doing my job. 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
1: 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Then get off my back.
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0: 98WPG, Charlotte's plug for new hip hop and R&B. It is No Limit Larry. It's the Morning Madhouse clocking in Monday again. Boy, look, the weekend was like franchise something. Back on Monday, it went so fast, but we back at it again, man. Shout out to everybody waking up this morning on their way to school, on their way to work, wherever you're going this morning. If you're leaving out the house right about now, it's about 54 degrees. It feel good out there on your skin. Clear skies, no rain in the forecast. It's going to be a beautiful, beautiful fall day. That's right. Fall really did announce itself. It just kind of slid on in here, and we on it. Fall day today, man. We're going to top out right in the 80 with a whole lot of sunshine, bright, clear skies, 54 degrees this morning. Yeah, it's going to be a beautiful one in Charlotte, America. Any man out with me this morning, y'all say what's up to Miss Jessica the Gadnet? No.
1: Good morning to you. Good morning to you. We're all in our places with bright, smiling faces, and this is the way we start our new day. Good morning, everyone. Good
0: morning, Miss Jessica, and welcome back.
1: Well, thank you for having me. Happy to be back.
0: You know it. Also in the man out with me this morning, y'all say what's up to baby?
2: I say good morning.
0: What's that, NBA? Jessica, how was your weekend?
1: My weekend was wonderful. Celebrated the life of my grandmother as she passed away on September 11th. I want to thank you, Larry, because what you didn't know is that night I called you.
0: Get it?
1: And I asked you to fill in. That was that night that I asked you
0: to fill in.
1: And that was right after I got the news, and I wasn't sharing it with anybody. I didn't tell people, but you dropped right in and held me down and filled in for me, and you also sent me a beautiful message yesterday that I woke up to. So thank you to everybody. I haven't had a chance to stop, because I really want to be intentional about thanking people who were checking in on me. And from September 11th, well, really before this, my grandmother has been sick for almost 2 years now. And in these last couple of months, it really was like, okay, it's happening. And that is really the reason why I did not do the big cut this year.
0: Oh, okay.
1: That's really the reason why I didn't do the big cut this year, is because I was just like, I can't do this with the intentionality that I normally do and make it a good event for the families this year, because my mind ain't even really there to be able to produce what we do. And so a lot of people didn't know that that's what I was going through. And there were a few that did know. And the minute that I, you know, did say it, everybody was checking in on me, sending me messages, sending me love, praying for me. And I'm going to, if you can take the time out to do that for me, I am taking the time out to intentionally and going to reply to every single one of those messages individually, because those really, really, really helped me out during this time. This has been hard. Has been hard.
0: One thing for me, I know how close you are to your family.
1: Yeah.
0: You know what I mean? No matter who it is in your family, you know, your family, your close friends, I definitely know, you know what I mean, how close you are to him, knowing you for these many years and knowing, you know, how close you were to your grandmother, your mom, your dad, just anybody in your family.
1: Yeah.
0: You know what I mean? I was just sitting and thinking, and I was like, dang, I really got to reach out. Because, you know, we have been at this for a long, long time. And at the end of the day, man, we family.
1: Absolutely. So, absolutely. Yeah, absolutely.
0: Just wanted to make sure you was okay.
1: We have seen each other through a lot of things. So, absolutely. I definitely appreciate it. And it's everybody that sent me love. We were out in Roanoke, and I spent a lot of time in Roanoke growing up. I spent a lot of time in Roanoke, but I haven't been back since I was probably in middle school. Roanoke done changed.
0: For real?
1: Roanoke done changed. Absolutely. I was like, okay, Roanoke got yourself a little Zaxby's over here.
0: Oh, they got a little Zaxby's, some Chipotle.
1: I was like, oh, yeah. So shout out to my friend, Adrian Hotland. I did not know this, but her father, who is a Major League Baseball legend, he recently passed away a couple of months ago. I mean, when she posted about him, I had no idea that he was from Roanoke. He's like a Hall of Famer. He went to A&T. Big, big deal. He not only was from Roanoke, but Roanoke is very, very small. He went to the same high school as my mom. He had a beautiful celebration. My grandmother had a beautiful celebration. It was a very, very bittersweet weekend, leaving her there, but knowing that she is with all of us and my family, and being with my family. It was great this weekend.
0: That's dope.
1: Yeah.
0: All right. Also, Burpee, how was your weekend?
3: My weekend was good. Filled in for Miss Jess at Forever Young Fridays and Infinity Live. That was dope. Had another Don't Tell comedy show that before Infinity Live on that Friday. Then had two more shows out of Albemarle on Saturday. Shout out to Albemarle. Shout out to Stanley County.
0: What up, Stanley County?
3: Shout out to my girl Tiffany out there in Stanley County, man, putting that show together. That was dope. And yesterday, I was just chilling. I was watching football. I was asleep.
0: That's what's up.
3: Yeah, I went to sleep.
0: I mean, I had a crazy weekend, man. Went and hung out in spare time again. Definitely went out to Ocean Boulevard, right?
3: You don't like calling people, telling them when you're going.
0: Oh, no. I just move around. Ocean Boulevard was crazy, man. Beautiful thing out in the Greenville neighborhood. I don't know if y'all been hearing about it or seeing it on social media. What they call Ocean Boulevard, they have put it together. And the community come together, man. When I say they come together, oh yeah, they got their cooking out. They got the 1v1. They got the 3-on-3. They got the kids out there. They got the elderly out there. It's just one big community event. Shout out to my man Smoke. Y'all remember Smoke? Smoke came in here after his son was killed. You remember him? He came in, came on the madhouse after his son was killed. Came in, him and his son's mother. They came.
1: Yes.
0: He is one of the ones who put that together. You know, after with all the violence we see in the city, and so many people talking about, you know, we need to come together. We need to do things. Him and a couple of his homeboys, they got together and they have been working consistently and diligently to put things together in this city for people to do and come together and show that we can come together and not be any mess. And when I say this thing was, I got video. It was so beautiful, man. It was so beautiful. Shout out to them boys that put the Ocean Boulevard together. And y'all continue to do what y'all do, man. They had the food out there. The grill was out there grilling. They had everything. Got the free food for the community. Kids was out there selling their products. They had artwork. It was just dope, man. It was just dope to see. And shout out to them boys over there in the Greenville neighborhood for doing that. And big, big shout out to my man, Brian, a.k.a. Sean. His grandson is the young 4-year-old that was shot and killed last week. Huh. They had a candlelight vigil for that 4-year-old, and I went out there for that. I was out there on Saturday for that as well.
1: Prayers up for you, Sean, and your family.
0: Yeah, man, that was tough. That was tough. So I went out there and did that. And then, of course, you know, yesterday, you know what we do on Sundays. Me and Butterfingers, we day party. It was Alibi. Alibi was a good time as we watched the Cowboys lose to the Baltimore Ravens on the big screen. 320 inches of big screen TV. It's the biggest big screen in the city outside of downtown Charlotte. But other than that, it's the biggest big screen in the city. So each and every Sunday we at Alibi, man, it was a good time. All right, today's inspiration power word of the morning is coming from Pastor R.J. Davis.
4: God, grant me the serenity to accept the things I cannot change.
5: Pastor R.J. Davis, and this is your moment of inspiration. Theodore Roosevelt once said, "Comparison is the thief of joy." He was right. But the theft goes even deeper than joy. Comparison also steals identity, purpose, and momentum. When we spend our energy measuring our chapter 3 against someone else's chapter 20, we not only feel behind, we stop living our own story altogether. Peter made this very mistake. It was one of the first things he did after Jesus restored him on the shores of Galilee. He looked at the disciple John walking behind him and asked, "Lord, what about him? What's going to happen to him?" And Jesus responded with some of the most pointed words in the gospel. "What is it to you? You follow me. Your race has a unique lane. Your assignment carries a unique fingerprint. No one else can do what you were placed on this earth to do. And when you run in someone else's lane, distracted by their pace, their platform, their progress, you are not just running the wrong race, you are leaving your lane empty. So today, run your race with your whole heart." I'm Pastor R.J. Davis, and this has been your moment of inspiration.
4: God, grant me the serenity to accept the things I cannot change, courage to change the things I can, and wisdom to
0: know the difference. We're going to drop it again, man, that Kirk Franklin Glorilla. This time, it's the plug. It's Power 98.

0: something that people say they learn from you?
1: Positivity and energy. Like, people always say, man, you always smiling. And so I would say positivity and energy. That's what I'm going to go with.
0: I am going to go with one thing that the guy told me that he sort of learned from me is, everybody not always thinking about you. Sometimes, you know, you take things personally. You be like, they did that to me on purpose. I be like, ain't nobody thinking about you.
1: Ain't nobody thinking about you, Otis.
0: Ain't nobody thinking about you to do that to you so that you can take that personally. So that's one of the things that he has said to me. Like, you know, I learned that, you know, everybody not out to get me. And I'm like, yeah, oh, that ain't how people operate. Some people are, but not a lot of people.
2: People say that I don't GAF. I really don't. But in a, it don't bother me. Stuff that people do doesn't bother me. And I've had my sister say that. She said, I've seen how you move. And when it comes to my oldest sister.
1: I was thinking about, because somebody told me that too. They were like, you just don't be gay.
2: Yeah. I don't. I can't. If it ain't life or death, it ain't that serious to me. If it ain't about my kids, I ain't worried about it. I ain't worried about how other people moving.
1: Yeah, I was like, I just be doing stuff.
2: If it don't put money in my pocket, what I'm worried about it for?
1: I'm like, you just be doing stuff. You don't need
2: You don't have no empathy, no sympathy. No. Mm-mm. I'm a 10 man.
1: You ain't no 10 man.
2: I ain't got no feelings.
1: You a simp.
2: How do we get in on this with Jessica?
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0: You know, I was riding on them roads, headed into the mountains of Roanoke this weekend, and the weather was pretty bad. 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
1: Wait up.
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1: 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Jimmy, what we doing with it all month long?
7: 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Now's the time. It's invoice only. You pay what I pay. That's right. You pay what I pay. I'm gonna print out the invoice, and you pay what I pay. But it's only this month on the Telluride's. You don't want to miss out. I don't care about the credit situation. I don't care what happened in the past. I don't care about none of that. I got the tools in the toolbox for you. I got the tools to help you get out of the situation that you don't want no more. If you got a car and you owe too much money on it, come down and let me show you what I'll put in it. I'm going to step up on that trade every single car deal this month.
1: That's what we're doing, man. 4700 East Independence Boulevard. Come to the planet. That's Planet Kia. Hey, Jimmy, what we doing, buddy?
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1: Straight like that.
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14: Costs keep rising with no end in sight. 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He will restore the Affordable Care Act tax credits so that families don't have to keep facing steep insurance premium hikes. Meanwhile, Republicans in Washington are focused on supporting Trump's tariffs and his war, which have pushed prices even higher. North Carolina families are paying more, so Washington, D.C. should be focused on bringing costs down. Roy Cooper will stand up to Trump and his Republican allies and put North Carolina families first. Early voting is October 15th through the 31st, and Election Day is Tuesday, November 3rd. Make a plan to vote for Roy Cooper.
15: I'm Roy Cooper. I'm running for Senate, and I approve this message.
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16: Morning, I'm Channel 9 meteorologist Keith Monday. Lots of sunshine today. A little cool this morning, but not quite as chilly as it was over the weekend. We'll bounce back in the low 80s today. Low to mid 80s return for us tomorrow. We'll stay sunny and dry throughout the week, but we're back in the mid to upper 80s by Thursday and Friday.
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0: that's a shebang. All of my ops, they diss. Please don't put me to the test. They tryna get back on the net. I'm tryna get back in the flesh. Yeah.
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4: 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Let's go over the top five movies at the box office. Coming in at number five, bringing in $12.8 million. Seems like it was a good weekend at the box office. Was Forgotten Island coming in at number four. $19.1 million was Primetime. Taking the number three spot was The Heart of the Beast. That one bought in $20 million. Resident Evil landed in the second place with $23.3 million. And taking the top spot at the box office over the weekend was the re-release of Avengers Endgame. That one dropped in 2019. That one came back and earned another $26 million domestically and $86 million globally. The re-release was in over 3,000 theaters, and this was done to generate hype about the upcoming Avengers Doomsday movie. So shout out to Avengers and that whole franchise. I'm Miss Jessica the Girl Next Door. That is your Nosy Neighbor News quickie.
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0: 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Radio, you know what it is. We got your Madhouse Classic Throwback. That's going to drop about 6:30 this morning. And then at 6:40, it is a Motivation Monday. It's the plug. It's 598.
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14: Oh, what a crazy weekend in the NFL. 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Oh, the Commanders pulled out a surprising victory over the Seattle Seahawks, 33-31. The Pittsburgh Steelers edged out a victory over the Cincinnati Bengals, 30-27. Bang, bang, now the game. They beat Arizona, 36-30. And the Baltimore Ravens won a shootout against the Dallas Cowboys, 34-31. And your Carolina Panthers. They lost a close game to the Cleveland Browns, 21-18. And tonight, on Monday Night Football, it is definitely going down, as 2-0 Philadelphia will be playing Chicago at 1-1. And over in the WNBA, Asia Wilson went crazy as they won game one of that series, 102-85, over the Indiana Fever. The New York Liberty beat the Minnesota Lynx, 91-75. The Atlanta Dream behind Angel Reese beat the Washington Mystics, 92-77. And the Golden State Valkyries, they beat the Dallas Swings off the sticks, 104-80. 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

0: What you say?
1: This beat came from for real.
0: It did. No Limit Larry, the Boy, the Bad House, Charlotte's plug for new hip hop and R&B. Don't forget, man, it's going down this Wednesday. Stats on a Wednesday, you know. Big Libra game season. Celebrate my Libra partner birthday. My man, Brinson Buckner, his birthday is this Wednesday. We celebrating this Wednesday. Stats Charlotte, 3425 David Cox Road. Y'all know, man, the doors open up at 5. We broadcast live from 7 to 9. Them $3 lamb chops is a real thing. Half off pasta, half off wine, $6 martinis, free admission, free parking every Wednesday. I always say, man, as soon as you get out of work, come pull up. You ain't even got to go home, change clothes. Just come on, pull up, pull up, pull up. Stats on the Wednesday, 3425 David Cox Road. Y'all know what it is. It's a Motivation Monday inside the Madhouse. You know, as always, talking to one of my partners and they just be talking, and I have to let them know, man. Like, sometimes we say things, and sometimes we got to really put things in perspective. And they said, I woke up on the wrong side of the bed. I woke up on the wrong side of the bed. I got an attitude about everything. And you know what I had to say? I had to say, you know what? It's okay to wake up on the wrong side of the bed. Just know that you're waking up on the right side of life, though, because a lot of times we might wake up on the wrong side of bed, but you don't have to stay there. You don't have to stay in that, oh, I got an attitude about this because this ain't going right in my life, and I got to do this, and I got to pay this, I got to pay that, and everybody's on my back. But here go the thing. So when you first, even in that statement, I woke up on the wrong side of the bed. See, you got to start counting your blessings. The first thing is you woke up because somebody has some plans today. Somebody has some plans tomorrow, and guess what? They didn't wake up. And then the second thing in that statement is I woke up on the wrong side of the bed. You woke up in the bed. If you woke up in the bed, that's a blessing. If you woke up in the bed, then 9 times out of 10, you got somewhere to live. You got some lights. You got some water. And even if you don't have lights and water, you got a place to stay. That's still a blessing right there. I think a lot of times we get caught up and we forget. We take the small things for granted, and we got to stop doing that. We can't live in what's not going wrong, what's going wrong, and we got to start living in what's going right, because a lot of times in our life, we have a lot of things going right, and we forget because we get stuck in, oh, man, this ain't working, and that ain't working, and I got to go, I got to pay this bill, I got to pay that bill, and you forget, bro. It's an honor and a privilege to be paying bills, because some people ain't paying them. Some people ain't got no bills to pay because they ain't got nowhere to stay. They ain't got no job. And if you got a job, whether you like it or not, that is a blessing in this economy. Whether you like your job or not, going in there, getting that paycheck, hey, do what you need to do. Take your steps. And you know, sometimes you got to crawl before you walk, and you got to walk before you run. I remember having to crawl. I remember going to the store when I was in college and having an apartment, didn't know how we was going to pay that rent, and going to the store and could not afford an 89-cent 2-liter. That was my crawling stage. But I kept pushing and I kept crawling. And then one day I started walking. And then after I started walking, I started running. But you got to take your steps. And you got to know in life, sometimes you got to be humble enough to know, all right, this is just my crawling stage. This is just my walking stage. And when you start running, you can't go back to walking. You can't go back to crawling. But count your blessings every day, man. Count the small blessings. If you wake up on the wrong side of the bed, just know you on the right side of life. You know what it is. Motivation Monday is the plug.

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1: Before Anita Earls was a Supreme Court justice, she was a civil rights attorney, the kind that shows up for people when the system has failed, for people that are discriminated against, for those whose rights have been violated. 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
1: Larry, the Money Man, House Charlotte's plug for new hip hop and R&B coming up, man. You know, coming up next hour, 8 o'clock, you are 1 hour away from your chance to win $1,000. The Power 98 Cash Come Up Contest is back. All you got to do is listen out for the money word. We're going to give you the money word. We're going to give you the money word. And all you got to do is text the money word in to 45911, 45911. You're going to have 25 minutes to put that money word in. And, yeah, if they call you back and say, hey, you won $1,000. Hey, just in time for the holidays, just in time for, you to make that payment. Make that payment. Gotcha. The Power 98 Cash Come Up Contest is back at 8 o'clock this morning. All right, coming up this hour, we about to let y'all shine. Who you got on your shine list? 980-737-9898. 980-737-9898. Who you letting shine on this Monday?

Lola Blair, the morning man, how Charlotte's plug for new hip hop and R&B, letting y'all shine up next. Hey, who you got on your shine list? 980-737-9898. We just want to spread some positivity in a negative world.

0: transition.
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0: Good morning. Who's trying to shine?
1: Welcome back. Missed you like a missile.
0: And I missed you too, Miss April.
1: But this morning, I just want to say happy Motivation Mighty Monday. No madness, only gladness, no sadness. But God has made a way, y'all. We're going to keep feeling great. I just want to say happy birthday to all the birthdays out there. Like, bam, I love y'all. Bless that.
2: 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Who you letting shine?
3: What's up, Mary House?
2: What's up, Peter Rabbit?
0: Hey, Peter Rabbit.
3: Hey, how y'all doing this morning? My favorite people in the morning.
0: We good, big dog.
3: First and foremost, you know I gotta let my baby shine, Amani and Lele. Shine, Mr. John, Quilla Wilson, Tasha Nixon. I wanna say congratulations to Mercedes and Bradley Schufer. They got tied or not over the weekend. And of course, y'all know it's my favorite season, so I got to give some birthday shout out to Trina Hollis, aka Remy.

0: Tampa 98. Good morning. Who you want to let shine this morning?
1: I want to let Zaheem Brown shine in York, South Carolina for being a good dad, a hands-on dad. Matter of fact, a full-time dad and a small business owner.
0: Man, that's what's up, man. Shout out to that daddy!
2: Shout out to that daddy.
0: Power 98, good morning. Who trying to let shine?
3: Good morning.
0: What's up, Bella Rose?
3: How y'all doing this morning?
0: We good, Bella Rose. How you doing this morning?
3: I'm doing really good. I want to shout out to my cousin Marcus and my dog Dino, R.I.P. Dino. And
0: oh, wait a minute. Your dog died?
3: Yeah.
0: Oh, sorry to hear that. Are y'all going to have a doggy funeral?
3: No.
0: Oh.
3: We already did, though.
0: Oh, you already did. Okay, okay. Well, I repeat to Dino the dog. Damn shame.
4: Power 98, good morning. Who you let sign?
5: Yes, I would like to give a shout out to my cousin Jabrika and James Patterson on getting married. This is your girl, low key.
0: All right. Come on, Union. Shout out to Jabrika. No, she black. Don't put that on nobody's resume. Use your middle name.
4: What's wrong with you?
0: Good morning. Jabrika. Hey, Ahmad.
6: Hi,
0: Ahmad Johnson.
4: What's ham?
0: I'm great, my homeboy number one. How you doing?
6: All right. We're coming for number two.
0: What up, though?
6: I'm talking Buffy.
0: Oh, you talking Burpee.
4: What's up?
6: I'm
0: good, man. Y'all?
6: What?
0: Today is Wednesday. No, today not Wednesday. Today Monday, Ma. Yeah, you tripping.
6: Monday.
0: Try it again. Do it again.
6: Today is Monday. Tomorrow Tuesday.
0: Okay. What up?
6: I'll be
0: at Stats this Wednesday coming up. It's my big dog birthday. I'll be at Alibi Sunday, yeah. What you gonna tell B-Dot?
6: B-Dot, give me that shout out on Saturday at noon. It better cut me. Woo.
0: What was the aha? That's the song. We want to hear Cardi B, aha. Oh. Yeah. You know what? I got a big shout out, man. I said this earlier this morning, but I got to shout out to them boys, man, who put that Ocean Boulevard together. Big, big shout out to them, man. It was, like I said, it was a great thing. I'm about to post a video from that. I was out there on Saturday, but, man, they put it together over there in the Greenville neighborhood. Like I said, they had a 1v1. They had a 3-on-3. They had a 2-on-2. They had food. They had art. They had everything for everybody, man. Just a great community event. So shout out to that whole squad who put that together, Ocean Boulevard. Yes, sir. Let them boys shine. Let them boys shine. All right, coming up, you know what it is. Miss Jessica's got it for you. She got your nosy neighbor news that's going to pop off right around 7:24. Your chance to get that family four-pack to go see Disney on Ice.
7: It's No Limit Larry in the morning, man. House. Is that Lil Larry?
8: Yeah, that's him.
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1: Before Anita Earls was a Supreme Court justice, she was a civil rights attorney, the kind that shows up for people when the system has failed, for people that are discriminated against, for those whose rights have been violated. 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
14: Good morning. I'm Channel 9 meteorologist Keith Monday. Lots of sunshine today. A little cool this morning, but not quite as chilly as it was over the weekend. We'll bounce back in the low 80s today. Low to mid 80s return for us tomorrow. We'll stay sunny and dry throughout the week, but we're back in the mid to upper 80s by Thursday and Friday.
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16: All right, coming up, I've got your Nosy Neighbor News. Jacquees, he's dealing with a serious situation. I'm going to let you know what's going on with that. Congratulations to Cardi B and her sophomore album. I'm going to let you know what's going on with her. And someone was inducted into a Hall of Fame, other than No Limit Larry.
17: Hall of Fame, Neil Long. What Hall of Fame?
16: I'm not telling.
17: I don't know.
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Yeah. Speaks Law says, who speaks for you? We do. What the hell?

0: Hello, nosy neighbors. It's Miss Jessica, the girl next door. It's time for your nosy neighbor news for Monday, September 28th. Jacquees, he was arrested in Hollywood, Florida on Sunday and booked on 3 charges, including DUI and battery on an officer. Now, the booking record shows a $0 bond on all 3 of the charges. He is still locked up with no expected release date. What happened before the cops came out is still unknown, as police have not released an arrest report and Jacquees and his team have not issued a statement. Jasmine Kendrick is accusing her ex-boyfriend Rick Ross of physically abusing her. She posted a photo of a busted lip on Instagram and stated that he saw a punching bag when he looked at her. Now, she did not provide a date or details about the incident, but advised women to get out of abusive situations and share the National Domestic Violence Hotline number for support. The two went public back in 2025. They called things off a little bit later on that year. They reunited publicly this year, but Kendrick now claims that the day Ross busted her lip was the day that she walked away. Cardi B's sophomore album, Am I the Drama, has spent 52 weeks on the Billboard 200, marking its first year as one of the most consumed albums in the nation. Her previous album, Invasion of Privacy, spent 226 weeks on the Billboard 200 and 1 week at number one. Her latest single, Aha, has reached the number one spot on the Rhythmic Airplay chart, marking her 12th chart topper on that specific chart. Congratulations to her. SZA was officially inducted into the New Jersey Hall of Fame in the Performing Arts and Entertainment category. The ceremony was actually hosted by Danny DeVito. She expressed her love for New Jersey, where she was raised, and she specifically named her hometown of Maplewood and Essex County during her acceptance speech. She reflected on her upbringing, attending Maplewood Middle School, working at local businesses, and being influenced by the state's diversity in different communities. Congratulations to her. Happy birthday to Tokyo Vanity and Young Jeezy. I'm Miss Jessica, the girl next door. That is your Nosy Neighbor News.
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4: Miss Jessica told you on the Nosy Neighbor News about Jacquees. What did she say about Jacquees? 980-737-9898. 980-737-9898. First call through correct answer, you got that family 4-pack to check out Disney on Ice.

0: solid after work Wednesday. Big Libra Gang celebration, Big Libra Gang season. Shout out to all the Libras out there. Shout out to my big dog, Brinson Button, celebrating his birthday this Wednesday. It's going to be a good time, man. 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Yeah, 3425 David Cox Road. It's a good time. All right, y'all know what time it is. It is 7:40. It's time for the hottest hashtag in the world. Hashtag Larry Mad.
1: Woke up this morning with something on his mind. Larry is mad. Now let's see why.

Larry, man, hashtag, I know you freaking lying, hashtag, ain't no way, boss, man. It was a busy Saturday out here in Charlotte, America. I was all over the city, man, just out here, you know, parlaying, partaking in what was going on. First off, visited the candlelight vigil of the four-year-old that was shot and killed here in Charlotte about a week ago. Salute to him and his family. Was out there, beautiful, beautiful balloon release out there at Enderley Park on Saturday. And then right after that, attended Ocean Boulevard, which is over there in the Greenville neighborhood, right there off of Oakland Avenue. Did all of that and looked to my left and looked to my right, and I was like, you know what, I went to both of these events. I saw some community leaders, I saw some pastors, I saw a lot of people, but who I did not see, not one, that not at neither one of these, not a nail one of these events, I saw not one elected official at one of these events, and I was disturbed by that. I say, you know, it's a lot going on. It is a lot going on in the city of Charlotte when it comes to what is going on with elected officials. But, you know, I was wondering, and somebody brought it to my attention. They was like, hey, big dog, ain't nobody from the city council, county commission, the mayor's office gonna pop out of neither one of these events? I was like, you know what? I wonder why. Especially at the four-year-old kind of like visual. And because my thing is, whether you're elected official or not, as a human being, this is something, if you can partake in, that you want to, you would want to partake in. Like, you would, if you could be a part of it, you definitely would want to be a part of this. But definitely as an elected official voted on by the people of Charlotte, America, you would just want to pop out and show your face to show support for your community and your backyard and what is going on. I would think so. That's how I felt. I was like, well, damn. Okay. And shout out to my girl, Cass Ali, who said, you know, when it's time to go to these polls, y'all got to remember who you saw and who you didn't see. Because a lot of them talk a good game. And they say, we're going to be there. We're going to show up for the community. And when you stand to show up, they're going to show up. But you got to remember, when you standing there crying, when you standing there holding the balloons, and you standing there, you know, wrapping your arms around your loved ones, remember the ones that wrap their arms around you when it's time to wrap your hands around them votes at them polls. That's all. That's it. That's all. Hit the hashtag and see what else I've been mad about. Mad, Taylor, Matt. I can't take this shit no more.

Okay, it's back. That's right. The Power 98 Cash Come Up Contest is back at 8 o'clock. 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You got 25 minutes to get that word in. After them 25 minutes, if you put the word in, they're going to let you know if you won $1,000. It is real easy. I in cop 750. Let's ride, my boy. Young Jeezy birthday, big young, not the little one. Libra gang season, what's up with it? Hey, you can still know the foe too. I got them tickets for the Carolina Renaissance Festival. If you know the foe, any foe songs, Incognito play in the mix. Hey, let's go.

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0: your mind right.
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0: What it do?
1: 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Word on the street.
0: Jesus on the hell of hills.
1: Get your mind right. Let me talk to him. Hold on, Hickok. Let me talk to him, man. It's time to get this money. Let me get their mind right.

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While y'all entering that word, Inka, go ahead and bring that music back up, man. Let it go.

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0: Good morning, Larry and Jessica.
1: What up, dope?
2: Good morning.
0: Today's scripture will be flipped by me, Pastor Real. And why do they call me that, Larry?
1: Because you keeps it 100.
0: And today's scripture is coming from the book of Deuteronomy.
1: Deuteronomy. What am I Deuteronomy? They don't need to know.
0: Chapter 22 and verse 10. When you have it, say amen. If you don't have it, we don't have time to wait for you.
1: Amen.
0: And it reads, you shall not
1: plow
0: a field with an ox, what? And a donkey together. You shall not plow a field with an ox and a donkey together. See, because an ox and a donkey cannot work together, Larry. An ox and a donkey have different purposes. See, sometimes you want to collab with some folks that just don't need to be collabed with. That's what this Bible verse is telling us. See, an ox, they're strong. They're meant to carry heavy loads, plow fields, and perform hard labors. Not a donkey. You know what a donkey does?
1: Hey, way too immature for the scripture read today. But go ahead, Pastor, do your thing. I'm trying to step in.
0: They're guardians. They pull little carts.
1: That's what a donkey
0: does. They help with getting the field looking good. They help with bringing food from one place.
2: Stay in it.
0: Larry. But see, that's what God is telling us as humans. Sometimes, are you the ox, Larry, or are you the donkey?
2: Definitely the ass. Yeah.
0: And sometimes asses can't work with everybody, Larry. You got to know your place. You got to know where you are and the hierarchy of animals. And donkeys and oxes can't coexist. Donkeys and oxes, have you ever seen them in the same farm together? No, you have not. Have you ever seen them in the same pastures together? No, you have not. Have you ever seen a boxing promoter and a club promoter promote the same thing? No, you have not. You've seen one promote the other because of the other. You might have heard a boxing promoter promote the after party at the club.
1: What? How do we get here?
0: And what I'm saying is two things can't coexist at the same time, Larry.
1: What?
0: Be the donkey or be the ox. I'm the ox. And for all the YNs, I'm not talking about the radio in the car.
1: What? Oh, the ox. That type of ox.
0: Yeah.
1: I got you.
0: You know what they thinking.
1: Bypass. Get out of here.
0: The doors are... There you donkey in right now. The doors are...

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1: Y'all know.
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3: All right, it is 8:22 here in the Carolinas. Time for another nosy neighbor news, quickie. Swae Lee announced 9 additional dates for the second leg of his Same Difference European tour. The new leg is going to kick off on November 5th, and Barcelona is going to visit various cities, including Amsterdam, Paris, London, and Berlin, and some more. The tour supports his debut solo album, Same Difference, and that album has some collabs with various artists such as Jhené Aiko, French Montana, Rich the Kid, and Slim Jimmy. Congratulations to him. I'm Miss Jessica, the girl next door. That is your nosy neighbor news, quickie.
4: I want to know what it is Quick is trying to say.
0: That's your nosy neighbor news.
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0: Dollar Bill Larry, the Money Madhouse, y'all, is plug for new hip hop and R&B. Somebody out there know the folk.
1: If you know the folk,
2: yeah, I ain't known.
1: 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Name four songs Mr. Incognito dropped in the Live in the Kitchen mix. 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
3: Good morning.
0: What up, who this?
3: This Gia.
0: What up, Gia? You know the folk. Any four songs Incognito played in the mix?
3: Yeah, I got four.
0: Uh-huh, give them to me then.
3: Okay, put on, standing ovation, I love it, and me okay, all by Jesus.
4: And that's what it is!
0: Man, you know what it is. The Carolina Renaissance Festival is in town, and we want to put you in the building. 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
0: Doghouse Courtroom is on the way.

98 WPG, Charlotte's Plug for New Hip Hop and R&B. It is a Monday. It's 8:30 inside the Madhouse. We got to head to the Doghouse courtroom with Judge Jessica presiding. It's time.

asked her to keep the cat in her room. She says that isn't fair because she pays just as much as I do for rent. She doesn't let the cat just roam freely, but if she's in places like the living room, the cat is in the living room with her. And that's a public space. I told her she was being inconsiderate. Her response is, it's not like you're allergic or anything. So I just needed to get over it. So we are asking you, who is guilty in this situation? Is it the roommate with the cat? Or is it the roommate that don't like animals? Let us know. 980-737-9898.

0: is Jessica's Doghouse Courtroom. Our letter reads, I just moved into an apartment with three other girls for college. Before we made the decision to move in together, we all sat down and discussed our needs and preferences regarding our living situation. Everything was a fit, so we moved forward. Well, on moving day, one of the girls showed up with a cat. And I don't do animals. When I told her that, she asked why she didn't mention that she was bringing a pet, she said, well, why didn't you say that you didn't like animals? I asked her to keep her cat in her room. She said, that's not fair. I pay just as much for rent as you do. Now, she doesn't let the cat just roam freely. However, if she's in the living room, the cat is in the living room with her, and that's like a public space. I told her that she was being inconsiderate. Her response is not like you're allergic to cats or anything. So, and that I just needed to get over it. So we're asking you, who is guilty in this situation? Is it the roommate with the cat or the roommate that doesn't like animals?
1: Good morning, Pal 98. Yeah, the one with the cat, guilty. Because whether she's allergic or not, everybody don't like animals. Cats are nasty. That's a deal breaker. That's company. That's the extra guest. That's like a child. You got to let that be known that that's what you're bringing. So, yeah, you guilty. Get that cat out of there.
0: Power 98, good morning. Who is guilty in this case?
2: The one that came with the animal. Why she didn't tell them already that she had a cat before she moved in? That was a part of the talking about in the agreement.
0: Good morning. Who is guilty in this case? The person with the cat or the one without?
3: Good morning, Ms. Jessica. The one with the cat, she guilty. Wearing out a welcome, that's just something you don't do. You can't just come in somebody's house doing what you want to do. You gotta let somebody know what's going on with you. You know, that's type of roommate you come home to a clean. You think you coming home to a clean house? You got clothes laying there where the dishwasher ain't loaded. Sink dishes all in the sink, man. She's guilty. She's guilty. Get a blackie. We got a dog for that cat.
4: Not get a blackie.
0: We still want to hear from you. You can text us 980-737-9898 or give us a call. Once again, 980-737-9898. And coming up, we're going to hear from Larry and Bert. 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
4: 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That's Planet Kia. 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
23: Morning, I'm Channel 9 meteorologist Keith Monday. Lots of sunshine today. A little cool this morning, but not quite as chilly as it was over the weekend. We'll bounce back in the low 80s today. Low to mid 80s return for us tomorrow. We'll stay sunny and dry throughout the week, but we're back in the mid to upper 80s by Thursday and Friday.
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24: who speaks for you?
25: We do.
1: Charlotte and surrounding areas. This is Lil Plug, and I'm speaking to y'all to remind y'all that we are the future. And for us to have a good future, we need y'all to vote and be involved because it's in your hands.
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3: It's a lot of us. It's a lot of us.
5: It is on us as leaders to see this for what it is and call it what it is.
24: That's not law and order.
1: Go get registered to vote.
2: We don't want to see targets burning.
1: Enough is enough.
2: We want to see the system that sets up for systemic racism burnt to the ground.
3: Educate yourself.
1: Grab your people and get to the polls so that your voice can be heard this November.
3: Educate yourself and know who you're voting for.
2: Exercise your political bully power and go into local elections. Now is the time to do that.
3: If you don't like what's going on right now, vote.
1: We are the Plug.
25: You see what we are?

0: I'm in with three other girls. They discuss their needs and everything before they move in. Move-in day, one of the roommates shows up with a cat. She's like, I don't do animals. She like, you want to get over it. Who is guilty in this case?
1: The cat bringer. Is she paying pet fee?
0: Power 98, good morning. Who's guilty in this case?
2: I say they both guilty, Jessica.
0: You got to pick one, though.
2: The person with the cat. Because I felt like they should have had that discussion when they was talking about what they want in their apartment.
0: Good morning, juror. Who is guilty?
3: The roommate with the cat, and she should pay more.
0: Good morning, juror. Who is guilty in this case?
2: I would say homegirl with the cat is guilty. She know damn well she should have told them that. If she was signing the lease, she would have had to tell them that she was bringing a cat. So why wouldn't she tell them she's bringing a cat?
0: All right. Juror Burpee, who is guilty?
4: The roommate without the cat is guilty to me because it was never discussed. They talked about their needs, yes, and as far as what they will bring, TVs, toilet paper, you know, stuff like that into the apartment. But the conversation about pets was never had. So how can you be upset about somebody for bringing their pet and you never had the conversation about pets? So I'm going to say that the juror who does not have the pet, who does not have the pet, is the guilty one.
0: All right, juror Larry, who's guilty?
5: I think I'm agree with Burpee. I hate agreeing with Burpee, but I definitely agree with him because we never talked about it. And it's two other roommates, and they ain't saying nothing about it. Why you get to be the deciding roommate to decide who and can't and have what and they can't have this? So what's going to happen when you bring your little funky little booty little boyfriend over here and we don't like him? He can't come no more? Nah, I want to have my cat. You ain't allergic to it. You don't like it. That ain't got nothing to do with me. Nah, we just roommate situation, whoop de doo.
0: I normally don't speak. But who the hell forgets to mention a damn cat? Don't nobody forget to mention a damn cat or a dog when you're moving in with somebody. How did you forget to mention the damn cat?
4: The same way she forgot to ask me.
5: Yeah, y'all got any pets? Yeah. It didn't come up in the conversation. You know,
0: there's certain things that as you move in with people, you make mention of. You make mention of allergies. You make mention of special requests and things like. You damn sure mention another living creature has to live in the house.
5: Well,
0: with you.
5: Why you didn't say I don't like animals? Why that didn't come up in the conversation? Mm-hmm.
0: This way, animals. Because the girl didn't mention that she was bringing another living creature into the house.
5: Nobody brought it up.
0: And it's not like this girl was saying, like, take them out. The girl was just saying, like, keep them in your room. Like, I think that's a good compromise. You didn't make mention of it. I don't like it. Keep it in your space.
4: Okay, she asked me to stretch.
5: And she said she does for the most part, but except when she's in the living room, the cat gonna follow the owner.
0: Leave it in your living room. But according to the people, they all agree that this person with the cat, this roommate that bought this damn cat, is guilty.
4: That's okay, crazy. Black, that is crazy.
5: Okay, Black, I know you're ready. Let Black get the cat. Get her ass, Black. Get him. Eat the cat too, Black.
6: Came down.
5: Boss.
6: You are guilty. So you remain.
5: Get him, Black. Get him, Black. Eat that cat, Black. Pause. Come on, Black. Get him, Black. Eat up the. Never mind.
0: If you have a case and you want to hurt him, it's Jessica's Doghouse Courtroom. Mm-hmm. You can DM me on social media at Hey Miss Jessica, or you can email me, Miss Jessica at power98fm.com. And remember, Miss is MS, not MISS.
5: No cats was harmed in the making of this story.
6: Case closed.

0: out of here.
1: It's time to play everybody's favorite game show. Are you Black Smart? You know it's time to play Black Smart. You got to get three questions. If you get two or three questions correct, you win. You are Black Smart. If you do not, we're going to take your hood, black card. What they win today, Bert?
2: Man, we sending them to go check out Disney on Ice. You want to get the kiddies together with this little family? I mean, it's not a family four pack. It's a pair of tickets.
1: It's a family four pack.
2: Oh. We got them tickets for you, man, but you got to keep your black card in order to get it. Hit them phone lines, 980-737-9898.

0: It's time to play everybody's favorite game show. Are you Black Smart? All right. Y'all know what time it is. Time to play Black Smart. You're going to get three questions. If you get two or three questions correct, you win. You are Black Smart. If you do not, we're going to take your hood black card. Let's meet today's contestant.
1: Good morning. It's Jasmine.
0: Hi, Jasmine.
2: Hello.
0: All right, Jazz, we're going to give you three questions. If you get two or three questions correct, you and you are Black Smart. If you do not, we're going to take your hood black card, all right?
1: All right.
3: Oh, God, no.
0: You got three categories. Jessica got category number one.
4: Really, really, really good collabs.
0: What? Burby got category number two.
5: Famous quotes from black people.
0: What? I got category number three. In the movie. Deaths. In the movie. I'm going to give you the death. You give me the movie. What?
1: Okay, I'll go with you, Larry.
0: Deaths in the movie. Cleo died in what movie?
1: Set It Off.
0: Set It Off in the... you want to stay in the same category or you like another?
1: I'll stay in the same category.
0: Deaths in the movie. Ricky died in what movie?
1: Boys in the Hood.
0: Boys. Jesus.
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1: Before Anita Earls was a Supreme Court justice, she was a civil rights attorney, the kind that shows up for people when the system has failed, for people that are discriminated against, for those whose rights have been violated. 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
10: Costs keep rising with no end in sight. 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He will restore the Affordable Care Act tax credits so that families don't have to keep facing steep insurance premium hikes. Meanwhile, Republicans in Washington are focused on supporting Trump's tariffs and his war, which have pushed prices even higher. North Carolina families are paying more, so Washington, D.C. should be focused on bringing costs down. Roy Cooper will stand up to Trump and his Republican allies and put North Carolina families first. Early voting is October 15th through the 31st, and Election Day is Tuesday, November 3rd. Make a plan to vote for Roy Cooper.
11: I'm Roy Cooper. I'm running for Senate, and I approve this message.
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2: 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Shot glizzy.

0: I'm so not excited.
1: Larry.
0: Huh?
1: Larry.
0: What?
1: Be kind.
0: I was.
1: Be kind.
0: I said I'm so not excited. Are you?
1: She dropped.
0: You excited?
1: You don't have to say everything that comes up.
0: You right.
1: Everything that come up don't have to come out, Larry.
0: Well,
1: come on. Come on now.
0: It's hard to hold this together. You don't care no more. You just say what you got to say. Just give it a push.
2: Jesus Christ.
1: Well, yeah, she says that she is not retiring from music. She is back in the studio, and she's going to be dropping new music.
0: Of course.
1: For now, listen. You can feel how you want to about it, Gazelle.
0: Mm-hmm.
1: But Fancy was a pretty good song. Fancy was a pretty good song. Now,
0: mm-hmm.
1: I enjoyed Fancy.
0: Mm-hmm.
1: We'll see what else she gives to.
0: Yeah.
1: Bro, you not excited about?
0: Of course he is.
1: Iggy Azalea?
2: No.
1: Okay.
2: Hell no. Is T.I. going to be on the album?
1: Probably not.
2: No, he denounced
1: probably
2: her.
1: Not. Yeah.
0: Denounced.
2: He denounced her a long time ago.
0: Denounced. Put her out the kingdom.
2: No. That ain't it.
0: Mm-mm.
2: She ain't it.
0: Mm-mm.
2: What I got, Trending Man, the tour has started and they are coming to the Queen City. Wild N' Out is doing a live tour. But this tour is different. This is the one where they're picking new cast members in each city that they're going to. So you have a chance when they come to the city to be on Wild N' Out and be considered a cast member. You're going to get paid for it. They did announce some of the new cast members that they're having. Zeddy Wheel, the girl Zoe, the content creator Zoe. They're going to be a part of the cast. You know, they got the OGs conceded. Justina, she's on there also. So they're going to be here in December, I believe.
1: When you say being on the show, does that mean just on this show that's in Charlotte or being on the show that's on TV?
2: It's going to be on TV, but the season is going to be the tour, if that makes sense.
1: You know how they normally do it? Okay. All right.
2: The next season is going to be
1: the actual tour. Okay. All right.
2: So whenever
1: that's dope.
2: They make their stops, yeah, they're going
1: that's
2: to.
1: That's dope.
2: They're going to make their. A cast member.
1: Okay.
0: That's what they do.
2: Yeah.
0: What I got Trinity this morning, they're talking about the tour of all tours. They're talking about Rod Wave teaming up with NBA YoungBoy. Now, for the YNs out there, this would be the tour of all tours. And Rod Wave said he wants to do a tour with YoungBoy. He said he think if him and NBA YoungBoy combined, they could definitely do a stadium tour. Jessica, you think NBA YoungBoy Rod Wave could pull off a stadium tour?
1: It would go crazy.
0: Yeah.
1: Yeah. It would go crazy.
0: Yeah. Burp, you think stadium tour for these two?
2: No.
0: Not a stadium tour?
2: Stadium, no.
0: You a naysayer, boy.
1: We call it joy and pain.
0: Yeah.
2: Or life and death.
0: Yeah, that too. Either one. But NBA YoungBoy Rod Wave definitely could do a stadium tour. I would say
2: you
0: definitely.
2: You think they can do a stadium tour,
0: yes,
2: Larry?
0: Yes. NBA YoungBoy.
2: You know how many seats are in a stadium?
0: Yeah, about at least 60.
2: At least.
0: At least 60. But, you know, once you cut it in, they probably about 40, 45.
1: If you're not going to every city, I could see how this might happen. People are going to travel in and travel out, so.
0: You don't think NBA YoungBoy and Rod Wave could put 40,000 people in seats?
2: No.
0: Okay, well, that's
2: your I don't think that. No, it'll be more than that because they're going to open up the field, the bottom part.
0: That's what I'm saying. So you don't think they can do that?
2: That's going to be at least 70.
0: I ain't going to say 70. I give them 50.
2: Oh, okay.
0: I give them 50 ball. No. I give them a 50 ball.
2: El Noo.
0: I think they can do a 50 ball.
2: That's Spanish for hell no.
1: It is not.
2: Yes, it is.
0: It is not.
2: Yes, it is.
0: No, it's not. Gee,
1: that
0: baby.
1: Explains a lot.
0: Yeah.

0: or we do WNBA, but baseball season just ended, so they're getting ready for the playoffs, and the WNBA season postseason has started on yesterday, so they don't have any more games until tomorrow. It's only one game tonight. We're going to do the Monday Night Football game, the Eagles and the Bears. Larry, the Eagles are 2-0. The Bears are 1-1. They're playing in Chicago without Caleb Williams. Who's winning this game?
1: The Eagles. The Eagles are going to win this game. It's going to be a tough place to play because Chicago is just a tough place to play in. But I just think the Eagles are... they're better put together right now as the Bears are trying to figure out what the hell they're going to do without Caleb Williams, who makes a lot of things happen on that offense for the Bears. So I'm picking the Eagles to win the game.
0: I don't want to pick the Eagles.
1: But don't pick them then.
0: I hope it's... is it the elements? What's the weather supposed to be tonight?
1: Ain't no elements. Ain't no elements. You can stop it. Ain't no elements. Ain't no rain. Ain't no snow. Ain't none of that.
0: Case Keenum going to shock the world, Larry.
1: He might.
0: I'm picking the Eagles. They're not going to beat the Bears. Not going to beat them. I'm picking the Eagles money line. If you want to win some money, go with them. We also have some player props. We got the points. All right, 41.5. Do you think they're going to score more or less than that? What's the over under?
1: Total
0: 41.5
1: for both teams combined. Yes. I think it's going to go. I'm going to go over the 41.5. I'll go at least 42
0: really?
1: Points. Yes, I'm going to go over the 41.5.
0: So you saying they're going to score at least 20 points each?
1: No, I think the Eagles going to score at least 30 and Chicago might score 10. Well, 11. But yeah, I'm going to go over the 41.5.
0: Well, over the 41? I don't know about that one.
1: So you could take the over.
0: I'm going to go under.
1: I'm saying take the over.
0: I'm saying take the under on the 41.5 because that is crazy to me. Case Keenum ain't going to do all that. Mm. Let's see. We got passing yards for Jalen Hurts at 218.5, over under.
1: I'm going Jalen Hurts for over 218. I think Jalen Hurts has a great game tonight.
0: Yeah, I'm going to go over on the passing yards for Jalen Hurts because it's the Bears. Their defense is not that good this year, and that secondary is banged up. I think Devontae Smith and I forgot my man's first name, but Wicks, they have big games tonight. In the running game, Saquon Barkley, what we doing? We got him at 60.5.
1: Saquon Barkley?
0: Yeah.
1: 60.5 on that Bears defense. I'm actually going to go under this.
0: Really?
1: I'm going to go under 60.5. I think Philly is going to come out and try to pass the ball. And I think Chicago gives them the best chance to win. They're going to load the box. So I'm going to go Saquon under the 60.
0: I'm going over.
1: Okay.
0: I'm going over Saquon. That defense, Chicago's defense is not good. Their D-line is not good. Their linebackers are not good. They only let Minnesota only scored 9 points last week because it was raining. But other than that, don't forget, the Panthers put up 40 damn near on their defense.
1: They
0: even
1: did.
0: Though they lost. But
1: they
0: the
1: did.
0: Panthers put up 37 points on them. And this is Jalen Hurts. So, yeah. And Saquon Barkley is definitely going over that 60.5. That's the Four Play Parlay.
1: All right, this is our Four Play Parlay for tonight. Go on and put it in. Let me know how you do, babe.
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9: 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Roy Cooper will stand up to Trump and his Republican allies and put North Carolina families first. 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
15: Oh, what a crazy weekend in the NFL. It's No Limit Larry with your Power 98 Sports Update. Oh, the Commanders pulled out a surprising victory over the Seattle Seahawks, 33-31. The Pittsburgh Steelers edged out a victory over the Cincinnati Bengals, 30-27. Bang, bang, now the game. They beat Arizona, 36-30. And the Baltimore Ravens won a shootout against the Dallas Cowboys, 34-31. And your Carolina Panthers. They lost a close game to the Cleveland Browns, 21-18. And tonight, on Monday Night Football, it is definitely going down. As 2-0 Philadelphia will be playing Chicago at 1-1. And over in the WNBA, Asia Wilson went crazy as they won game one of that series, 102-85 over the Indiana Fever. The New York Liberty beat the Minnesota Lynx, 91-75. The Atlanta Dream behind Angel Reese beat the Washington Mystics, 92-77. And the Golden State Valkyries, they beat the Dallas Swings off the sticks. 104-80. 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

0: happening? Go ahead, Bert. My people ain't tapped in yet.
1: Shout out to Zorro, B-Town boy. What's happening? Hit him. Faulkner C047, Chris G, 1978. Sakuru Timothy.
0: Sakuru Timothy.
1: Miss D Brown, what's happening, babe? DJ Homage, 704's Finest 88. What up, though? JR Shod, 392, Inked Up Libra, 843. Shoddy Woods, Tape Baby, 616, Super Dad Joan, what's happening? Keisha Gatson, what's happening? Jonesy, what's going on? Jaisley, Jatana Random, what's happening? Woo, Gary, what's happening? Yeah.
0: Shout out to Miss House 07. Venegas to you. What up, though? Shout out to Candace Janae. What's up with it? Sash and Nicole 80. What up, though? That guy. What up, that guy? Or DT, that guy. What's up? Pretty Key. What's up, though? Woke up. You said you made April like Bim, and y'all coming to Stats to take over. Come on, then. DJ Smiley Jackson. Spoiled Brat. What's happening? Shout out to Naquise Kitchen. All right, Naquise Kitchen. And Miss Juicy Black One. What's up with it? Keisha Godson. 23, gotcha. And big shout out to all them boys who put together Ocean Boulevard. That was dope this weekend. And one more time, man, prayers up for my man Sean and his family.
2: Absolutely. Happy birthday to, let's see who's celebrating. My girl Michelle Sanderson is celebrating her birthday today. And have to send a big birthday shout out to my homie Marcus Gaddy, who is celebrating his birthday. Happy birthday to your brother. And I missed a birthday, a very special birthday, while I was out. My little girl, my little goddaughter, Avea. Happy birthday to you, Avea. She celebrated over the weekend. Happy birthday to you, boo.
1: Happy birthday, Avea. That was the little homie.
0: That is the little homie. Big shout out to Chocolate Drop and Shay's Kitchen. Shay, bring us some more food, Shay. Chocolate Drop Ariel checking in.
1: Tatizzi.
0: And there it is. What up, little cuzzo Tatizzi? Appreciate that hookup, my boy.
1: My boy, Hot Rod, checking in. What up, boy?
0: All right, let's get up out of here.
1: Let's do it.
3: 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Amen.
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0: Gotta tune into the midday jump off with yours truly, Mr. Incognito, right there. Skilla Baby, Bryson Tiller, Chris Brown with that face card. 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You got less than 15 minutes to enter that keyword so you could get this dough. 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Lotto and Doja Cat. Don't go nowhere. We the plug. 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
11: I'm Channel 9 meteorologist Keith Monday. More beautiful weather across the region today with sunshine and maybe a degree or so warmer than yesterday. Low 80s still. We'll still see temps fall back in the mid to upper 50s tonight. Lower 80s tomorrow, mid 80s on Wednesday, and we'll likely be in the upper 80s as we head toward the end of the week.
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9: 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It's invoice only. You pay what I pay. 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You pay what I pay. I'm going to print out the invoice and you pay what I pay. But it's only this month on the Telluride's. You don't want to miss out. I don't care about the credit situation. I don't care what happened in the past. I don't care about none of that. I got the tools in the toolbox for you. I got the tools to help you get out of the situation that you don't want no more. 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
2: 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Come to the planet. That's Planet Kia. Hey, Jimmy, what we doing, buddy?
9: We knocking out the competition. Straight like that.
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2: Oh, what a crazy weekend in the NFL. It's No Limit Larry with your Power 98 Sports Update. Oh, the Commanders pulled out a surprising victory over the Seattle Seahawks, 33-31. The Pittsburgh Steelers edged out a victory over the Cincinnati Bengals, 30-27. Bang, bang, now the game. They beat Arizona 36-30. And the Baltimore Ravens won a shootout against the Dallas Cowboys, 34-31. And your Carolina Panthers. They lost a close game to the Cleveland Browns, 21-18. And tonight, on Monday Night Football, it is definitely going down. As 2-0 Philadelphia will be playing Chicago at 1-1. And over in the WNBA, Asia Wilson went crazy as they won game one of that series, 102-85 over the Indiana Fever. The New York Liberty beat the Minnesota Lynx, 91-75. The Atlanta Dream behind Angel Reese beat the Washington Mystics, 92-77. And the Golden State Valkyries, they beat the Dallas Swings off the sticks. 104-80. 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

0: 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And let me tell you, Don Omar, that's right, is taking over Charlotte. 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Coming up, I got K-1 on the way. Got some T.I. Summer Walker and the latest from Jhené Aiko and Kendrick Lamar. 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
10: Costs keep rising with no end in sight. 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He will protect Medicaid and support lower prescription drug prices. He will restore the Affordable Care Act tax credits so that families don't have to keep facing steep insurance premium hikes. Meanwhile, Republicans in Washington are focused on supporting Trump's tariffs and his war, which have pushed prices even higher. North Carolina families are paying more, so Washington, D.C. should be focused on bringing costs down. Roy Cooper will stand up to Trump and his Republican allies and put North Carolina families first. Early voting is October 15th through the 31st, and Election Day is Tuesday, November 3rd. Make a plan to vote for Roy Cooper.
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15: I'm John. I'm meteorologist Keith Monday. More beautiful weather across the region today with sunshine and maybe a degree or so warmer than yesterday. Low 80s still. We'll still see temps fall back in the mid to upper 50s tonight. Lower 80s tomorrow, mid 80s on Wednesday, and we'll likely be in the upper 80s as we head toward the end of the week.
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0: contest. I'll let you know that money word, and all you have to do is text it to 45911 so you can get this dough. You can win $1,000. It's just that simple. And all you have to do is text it to 45911, go to the mobile app, or go to the website, and just let them know that word so you can get this dough. Up next, the Day Party Lunch Mix. Don't go nowhere.
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And I'm hooking you up with tickets to go to Disney on Ice. 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
10: 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It's No Limit Larry with your Power 98 Sports Update. Oh, the Commanders pulled out a surprising victory over the Seattle Seahawks, 33-31. The Pittsburgh Steelers edged out a victory over the Cincinnati Bengals, 30-27. Bang, bang, now the game. They beat Arizona, 36-30. And the Baltimore Ravens won a shootout against the Dallas Cowboys, 34-31. And your Carolina Panthers. They lost a close game to the Cleveland Browns, 21-18. And tonight on Monday Night Football, it is definitely going down as 2-0 Philadelphia will be playing Chicago at 1-1. And over in the WNBA, Asia Wilson went crazy as they won game one of that series, 102-85 over the Indiana Fever. The New York Liberty beat the Minnesota Lynx, 91-75. The Atlanta Dream behind Angel Reese beat the Washington Mystics, 92-77. And the Golden State Valkyries, woo-hoo, they beat the Dallas Swings off the sticks. 104-80. It's No Limit Larry with your Power 98 Sports Update.
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bougie, but a hoodlum. Yeah, we want a good one. You told we don't salute you. 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We went through his pockets. 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Had the torch, but he lost it. Me and Zay like Moso and Dawson. I just got my breakfast. 10-12, I'm prepared. Make sure if I verse, you scratch my back. I'm

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I got property everywhere, Bay on Lake LA, we can do Miami. 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

Gita. That does it for the Date Party Lunch Mix. Your DJ, your host, yours truly, Mr. Incognito. Don't worry about it. The next time you can win is coming up at 3 p.m. I know you want that money with the Power 98 Cash Come Up Contest. 3 p.m. is Jessica, the girl next door. We'll let you know that money word, and all you have to do is text it to 45911. 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This is a multi-city contest, and it's all brought to you by Speaks Law Firm. That's right. Speak Law says, who speaks for you? We do. Coming up.

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1: 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Do the do.
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6: 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The high school huddle is back. And then at 7:40, I got what you want. Hashtag Larry.
7: Hey, I can't take this shit.
8: 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You
9: 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Nosy neighbors, I missed y'all, but I'm back with your Nosy Neighbor News at 7:24, and I'm hooking you up with tickets to go to Disney on Ice, so you better be listening for your chance to win. 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
1: Hey, it's that time for you to get a new ride, and I got my man, Jimmy the Boxer. Jimmy, what we doing with it all month long?
2: We knocking out the competition. It's invoice only. On Telluride's 2027 Telluride's. Everybody's coming in for them. Everybody wants to test drive them. Everybody's talking about the Telluride. Now's the time. It's invoice only. You pay what I pay. That's right. You pay what I pay. I'm going to print out the invoice, and you pay what I pay. But it's only this month on the Telluride's. You don't want to miss out. I don't care about the credit situation. I don't care what happened in the past. I don't care about none of that. I got the tools in the toolbox for you. I got the tools to help you get out of the situation that you don't want no more. If you got a car and you owe too much money on it, come down and let me show you what I'll put in it. I'm going to step up on that trade every single car deal this month.
1: That's what we doing, man. 4700 East Independence Boulevard. Come to the planet. That's Planet Kia. Hey, Jimmy, what we doing, baby?
2: We're knocking out the competition. Straight like that.
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1: Oh, what a crazy weekend in the NFL. It's Nolan and Larry with your Power 98 Sports Update. Oh, the Commanders pulled out a surprising victory over the Seattle Seahawks, 33-31. The Pittsburgh Steelers edged out a victory over the Cincinnati Bengals, 30-27. Bang, bang, now the game. They beat Arizona, 36-30. And the Baltimore Ravens won a shootout against the Dallas Cowboys, 34-31. And your Carolina Panthers. They lost a close game to the Cleveland Browns, 21-18. And tonight on Monday Night Football, it is definitely going down, as 2-0 Philadelphia will be playing Chicago at 1-1. And over in the WNBA, Asia Wilson went crazy as they won game one of that series, 102-85 over the Indiana Fever. The New York Liberty beat the Minnesota Lynx, 91-75. The Atlanta Dream behind Angel Reese beat the Washington Mystics, 92-77. And the Golden State Valkyries, they beat the Dallas Wings off the sticks, 104-80. 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

0: 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Coming up, we're going to get Dead Fresh with Lil Baby. Got some Big X to plug and Hurricane Wisdom with Gunna up next. Don't go nowhere.
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3: 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Meanwhile, Republicans in Washington are focused on supporting Trump's tariffs and his war, which have pushed prices even higher. North Carolina families are paying more, so Washington, D.C. should be focused on bringing costs down. Roy Cooper will stand up to Trump and his Republican allies and put North Carolina families first. Early voting is October 15th through the 31st, and Election Day is Tuesday, November 3rd. Make a plan to vote for Roy Cooper.
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11: I'm Channel 9 meteorologist Keith. Monday, more beautiful weather across the region today with sunshine and maybe a degree or so warmer than yesterday. Low 80s still. We'll still see temps fall back in the mid-upper 50s tonight. Lower 80s tomorrow, mid-80s on Wednesday, and we'll likely be in the upper 80s as we head toward the end of the week.
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Speaks Law. Who speaks for you? We do. Coming up in a few minutes, you know, I got some Drake, got some Coco Jones, B2K, anything you want to hear, you know, we get it on for you. 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Don't go.

0: 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But I ain't gonna keep telling you this. You should already know by now. No Limit Larry in the Morning Madhouse. Monday through Friday, 5:50 to 10 a.m. Hey, why I got to keep telling?
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13: 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Oh, the Commanders pulled out a surprising victory over the Seattle Seahawks, 33-31. The Pittsburgh Steelers edged out a victory over the Cincinnati Bengals, 30-27. Bang, bang, now the game. They beat Arizona, 36-30. And the Baltimore Ravens won a shootout against the Dallas Cowboys, 34-31. And your Carolina Panthers. They lost a close game to the Cleveland Browns, 21-18. And tonight, on Monday Night Football, it is definitely going down. As 2-0 Philadelphia will be playing Chicago at 1-1. And over in the WNBA, Asia Wilson went crazy as they won game one of that series, 102-85, over the Indiana Fever. The New York Liberty beat the Minnesota Lynx, 91-75. The Atlanta Dream behind Angel Reese beat the Washington Mystics, 92-77. And the Golden State Valkyries, they beat the Dallas Swings off the sticks. 104-80. 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
1: 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I was so f***ing high and I was driving. I pulled up at a light and I looked over and a cop pulled up right beside me. I looked at the cop and I drove right through the f***ing light.
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0: 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Hashtag Larry.
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1: Costs keep rising with no end in sight. Groceries, gas, housing, utilities, you name it. North Carolina families are working hard just to keep up. As costs keep rising, we need Roy Cooper in the United States Senate. Roy Cooper will fight to lower costs, especially the cost of health care. He will protect Medicaid and support lower prescription drug prices. He will restore the Affordable Care Act tax credits so that families don't have to keep facing steep insurance premium hikes. Meanwhile, Republicans in Washington are focused on supporting Trump's tariffs and his war, which have pushed prices even higher. North Carolina families are paying more, so Washington, D.C. should be focused on bringing costs down. Roy Cooper will stand up to Trump and his Republican allies and put North Carolina families first. Early voting is October 15th through the 31st, and Election Day is Tuesday, November 3rd. Make a plan to vote for Roy Cooper.
2: I'm Roy Cooper. I'm running for Senate, and I approve this message.
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2: 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It's No Limit Larry with your Power 98 Sports Update. Oh, the Commanders pulled out a surprising victory over the Seattle Seahawks, 33-31. The Pittsburgh Steelers edged out a victory over the Cincinnati Bengals, 30-27. Bang, bang, now the game. They beat Arizona, 36-30. And the Baltimore Ravens won a shootout against the Dallas Cowboys, 34-31. And your Carolina Panthers, they lost a close game to the Cleveland Browns, 21-18. And tonight, on Monday Night Football, it is definitely going down, as 2-0 Philadelphia will be playing Chicago at 1-1. And over in the WNBA, Asia Wilson went crazy as they won game one of that series, 102-85, over the Indiana Fever. The New York Liberty beat the Minnesota Lynx, 91-75. The Atlanta Dream behind Angel Reese beat the Washington Mystics, 92-77. And the Golden State Valkyries, they beat the Dallas Swings off the sticks. 104-80. 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

0: 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How y'all doing, nosy neighbors? I missed you all so much as I went on home to Virginia. Roanoke, Virginia, to be specific, to lay my grandmother to rest. She is there beside her mother and her father and her siblings. And it was a beautiful service, but I definitely just want to say thank you to each and every one of you all that reached out to me, prayed for me, sent me good love, sent me strength. It all worked. It all worked. It all worked. Thank you. Thank you. Thank you. Thank you. Thank you. I appreciate you so, so, so, so much. All right, let's get to the music. Let me know what you want to hear. You can hit me up on social media at Hey Miss Jessica. Sit back, relax, and let's afternoon vibe here on Charlotte's Plug Power 98.
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1: Before Anita Earls was a Supreme Court justice, she was a civil rights attorney, the kind that shows up for people when the system has failed, for people that are discriminated against, for those whose rights have been violated. 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And she believes that the Constitution, not power, not politics, not money, should decide what's fair. Anita Earls is the kind of justice North Carolina needs. 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Re-elect Anita Earls to the North Carolina Supreme Court.
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5: Costs keep rising with no end in sight. 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He will restore the Affordable Care Act tax credits so that families don't have to keep facing steep insurance premium hikes. Meanwhile, Republicans in Washington are focused on supporting Trump's tariffs and his war, which have pushed prices even higher. North Carolina families are paying more, so Washington, D.C. should be focused on bringing costs down. Roy Cooper will stand up to Trump and his Republican allies and put North Carolina families first. Early voting is October 15th through the 31st, and Election Day is Tuesday, November 3rd. Make a plan to vote for Roy Cooper.
6: 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I'm running for Senate, and I approve this message.
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7: Hey, it's that time for you to get a new ride, and I got my man, Jimmy the Boxer. 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
8: 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On Tellurides 2027, Tellurides. 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Now's the time. It's invoice only. You pay what I pay. 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You pay what I pay. I'm going to print out the invoice, and you pay what I pay. But it's only this month on the Telluride. You don't want to miss out. I don't care about the credit situation. I don't care what happened in the past. I don't care about none of that. 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I got the tools to help you get out of the situation that you don't want no more. 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
7: 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That's Planet Kia. Hey, Jimmy, what we doing, baby?
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12: I'm John, I'm meteorologist Keith. Monday, more beautiful weather across the region today with sunshine and maybe a degree or so warmer than yesterday. Low 80s still. We'll still see temps fall back in the mid-upper 50s tonight. Lower 80s tomorrow, mid-80s on Wednesday, and we'll likely be in the upper 80s as we head toward the end of the week.
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2: Costs keep rising with no end in sight. 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He will restore the Affordable Care Act tax credits so that families don't have to keep facing steep insurance premium hikes. Meanwhile, Republicans in Washington are focused on supporting Trump's tariffs and his war, which have pushed prices even higher. North Carolina families are paying more, so Washington, D.C. should be focused on bringing costs down. Roy Cooper will stand up to Trump and his Republican allies and put North Carolina families first. Early voting is October 15th through the 31st, and Election Day is Tuesday, November 3rd. Make a plan to vote for Roy Cooper.
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5: 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It's No Limit Larry with your Power 98 Sports Update. Oh, the Commanders pulled out a surprising victory over the Seattle Seahawks, 33-31. The Pittsburgh Steelers edged out a victory over the Cincinnati Bengals, 30-27. Bang, bang, now the game. They beat Arizona, 36-30. And the Baltimore Ravens won a shootout against the Dallas Cowboys, 34-31. And your Carolina Panthers. They lost a close game to the Cleveland Browns, 21-18. And tonight, on Monday Night Football, it is definitely going down. As 2-0 Philadelphia will be playing Chicago at 1-1. And over in the WNBA, Asia Wilson went crazy as they won game one of that series, 102-85 over the Indiana Fever. The New York Liberty beat the Minnesota Lynx, 91-75. The Atlanta Dream behind Angel Reese beat the Washington Mystics, 92-77. And the Golden State Valkyries, they beat the Dallas Swings off the sticks. 104-80. 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
2: Charlotte traffic.
3: There is a backup starting to cause delays. The I-277 loop around Uptown Charlotte, the north end of it, the outer highway, is backed up, and it's backed up because of a couple of accidents as you turn onto I-77 northbound. Also, where the I-277 loop around Uptown exits onto Independence Boulevard, those will be eastbound lanes. You'll see some heavy congestion, backups, and delays there as well. Cleanup's still happening. A couple of earlier accidents, Park Road at Pineville-Matthews Road, University City Boulevard at Broderick Boulevard. Latest accidents, Freedom Drive at Little Rock Road, and another crash, West Boulevard at Morris Field Drive. Joey D, Charlotte traffic.
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1: Costs keep rising with no end in sight. Groceries, gas, housing, utilities, you name it. 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Roy Cooper will fight to lower costs, especially the cost of health care. He will protect Medicaid and support lower prescription drug prices. He will restore the Affordable Care Act tax credits so that families don't have to keep facing steep insurance premium hikes. Meanwhile, Republicans in Washington are focused on supporting Trump's tariffs and his war, which have pushed prices even higher. North Carolina families are paying more, so Washington, D.C. should be focused on bringing costs down. Roy Cooper will stand up to Trump and his Republican allies and put North Carolina families first. Early voting is October 15th through the 31st, and Election Day is Tuesday, November 3rd. Make a plan to vote for Roy Cooper.
2: I'm Roy Cooper. I'm running for Senate, and I approve this message.
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7: Amazing weather in Charlotte. Check your forecast from Severe Weather Center 9. I'm meteorologist John Ahrens. The skies will stay clear if you're heading out tonight or if you're going to a practice. Tomorrow morning, we'll start out in the upper 50s, end up in the low to mid 80s, so a little hotter, but still not humid. Heat picks up rest of the week.
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Robin, R&B, Nosin' Neighbors. Got a chance for you to win another $1,000 coming up at 5 p.m. in the mix with DJ Butterfingers. You don't want to mix that. Coming up next, you're on the

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4: The I-277 loop route uptown. Again, there's a couple of backups. The outer highway on the north side as you head toward I-77 is backed up with delays. Also, the south side of the outer highway as you head toward Independence Boulevard and spilling onto Independence is also backed up. More delays. I-85 west of uptown southbound lanes as you cross over 485 and I-77 south of uptown Charlotte. Starting to see some brake tapping both directions between 485 and uptown. Cleanup happening from a couple of earlier incidents, West Boulevard at Morris Field Drive and Randolph Road at North Laurel Avenue. There's a new hit and run, North Graham at University City Boulevard, and another new one, North Tryon at East Craighead Road. Joey D, Charlotte Traffic.
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Once again, that keyword is honor. H-O-N-O-R. As we

0: hey, hey, hey, run for your life. 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
2: Charlotte traffic. No real major traffic tie-ups or delays, but we do have a couple of slight delays in and around the Queen City. I-485, the south end of it, right around Pineville, the outer highway, has a couple of slight delays in the Pineville area and also where it crosses I-77. Independence Boulevard in the Matthews area, both directions seeing some delays. Still cleanup happening, the hit-and-run accident North Tryon at East Craighead Road, an injury accident Carnegie Boulevard at Cameron Valley Parkway, and a new crash North Tryon at East Sugar Creek Road. Joey D, Charlotte Traffic.
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1: Costs keep rising with no end in sight. Groceries, gas, housing, utilities, you name it. North Carolina families are working hard just to keep up. As costs keep rising, we need Roy Cooper in the United States Senate. Roy Cooper will fight to lower costs, especially the cost of health care. He will protect Medicaid and support lower prescription drug prices. He will restore the Affordable Care Act tax credits so that families don't have to keep facing steep insurance premium hikes. Meanwhile, Republicans in Washington are focused on supporting Trump's tariffs and his war, which have pushed prices even higher. North Carolina families are paying more, so Washington, D.C. should be focused on bringing costs down. Roy Cooper will stand up to Trump and his Republican allies and put North Carolina families first. Early voting is October 15th through the 31st, and Election Day is Tuesday, November 3rd. Make a plan to vote for Roy Cooper.
2: I'm Roy Cooper. I'm running for Senate, and I approve this message.
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4: We had some big news. 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And that ain't no accident. Know how that happened? That happened because of y'all. That happened because of y'all trusting us. That happened because y'all calling us, let us know when you get into an accident, and trusting us to handle it. I repeat, that

0: it's that time for you to get a new ride, and I got my man, Jimmy the Boxer. Jimmy, what we doing with it all month long?
1: We knocking out the competition. It's invoice only on Telluride's 2027 Telluride. Everybody's coming in for them. Everybody wants to test drive them. Everybody's talking about the Telluride. Now's the time. It's invoice only. You pay what I pay. That's right. You pay what I pay. I'm going to print out the invoice, and you pay what I pay, but it's only this month on the Telluride. You don't want to miss out. I don't care about the credit situation. I don't care what happened in the past. I don't care about none of that. I got the tools in the toolbox for you. I got the tools to help you get out of the situation that you don't want no more. If you got a car and you owe too much money on it, come down and let me show you what I'll put in it. I'm going to step up on that trade every single car deal this month.
0: That's what we doing, man. 4700 East Independence Boulevard. Come to the planet. That's Planet Kia. Hey, Jimmy, what we doing, buddy?
1: We knocking out the competition.
0: Straight like that.
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8: 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Here's your Channel 9 Severe Weather Center 9 forecast.
9: Amazing weather in Charlotte. Check your forecast from Severe Weather Center 9. I'm meteorologist John Ahrens. The skies will stay clear if you're heading out tonight or if you're going to a practice. Tomorrow morning, we'll start out in the upper 50s, end up in the low to mid 80s, so a little hotter, but still not humid. Heat picks up rest of the week. Monday.

0: so many people are trying to tell me to slow down. Seems like motherfuckers should be shutting the hell up and enjoying the show.
1: It's the 5 o'clock traffic and mix.
2: All right, we're going to get back to it. You got a few more minutes to enter in that keyword, and that keyword is honor. H-O-N-O-R. Honor. As we get back to this afternoon traffic and mix, big shout to the homie Jay Jenkins. Yeah, a.k.a. Jeezy. It's his birthday. Y'all hit him up on IG and wish him a happy birthday. Yeah, DJ Butterfingers, let's go. DJ Butterfingers.

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0: What's up?
1: It's my house, y'all. 6:40, you already know it's the Team Talk Tuesday. The high school huddle is back. And then at 7:40, I got what you want. Hashtag Larry.
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7: Charlotte traffic.
8: Traffic tie-ups and significant delays scattered all over my traffic map. Fort Mill, southbound lanes, I-77. Big backups there. Independence Boulevard in the Matthews area, both directions. Big backups there. I-77 in the Lake Norman area, both directions between Huntersville and Davidson. Big backups there. Actually, the lesser delays are normally the worst. I-77 south of Uptown between 485 and Uptown, not so bad right now both directions. I-85 west of Uptown, southbound lanes, just a very slight delay as you cross over 485. Cleanup still happening in earlier accident, North Tryon at East Sugar Creek Road. A couple of more crashes, South Tryon at Whitehall Park Drive and North Graham at the North I-85 highway on-ramp. Joey D., Charlotte Traffic.
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1: Hey, y'all know what it is. 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UNC Charlotte, we pulling up to the campus. 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September 30th, UNC Charlotte. 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
6: Charlotte traffic.
7: The biggest traffic issue at this point in the afternoon that could still cause you a significant delay. I-77 southbound lanes in the Fort Mill area. Still some delays there. Minor delays, Independence Boulevard in the Matthews area, specifically eastbound. Plenty of accidents to report, though. The Plaza at Central Avenue, Billy Graham Parkway at the I-85 on-ramp, a hit and run there. North Graham at Sarita Road, an injury accident, Billy Graham at Scott Futrell Drive, and one more crash, Park Road at Schofield Road. Joey D., Charlotte traffic.
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1: Before Anita Earls was a Supreme Court justice, she was a civil rights attorney, the kind that shows up for people when the system has failed, for people that are discriminated against, for those whose rights have been violated. 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
11: 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It's No Limit Larry with your Power 98 Sports Update. Oh, the Commanders pulled out a surprising victory over the Seattle Seahawks, 33-31. The Pittsburgh Steelers edged out a victory over the Cincinnati Bengals, 30-27. Bang, bang, now the game. They beat Arizona, 36-30. And the Baltimore Ravens won a shootout against the Dallas Cowboys, 34-31. And your Carolina Panthers, they lost a close game to the Cleveland Browns, 21-18. And tonight, on Monday Night Football, it is definitely going down, as 2-0 Philadelphia will be playing Chicago at 1-1. And over in the WNBA, Asia Wilson went crazy as they won game one of that series, 102-85, over the Indiana Fever. The New York Liberty beat the Minnesota Lynx, 91-75. The Atlanta Dream behind Angel Reese beat the Washington Mystics, 92-77. And the Golden State Valkyries, they beat the Dallas Wings off the sticks, 104-80. 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
2: Hey, it's that time for you to get a new ride, and I got my man, Jimmy the Boxer. 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
3: 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You pay what I pay. 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I'm going to print out the invoice, and you pay what I pay, but it's only this month on the Telluride. 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
9: 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This is Asher Sane. And ladies.

0: 6:40, you already know it's a Team Talk Tuesday. The high school huddle is back. And then at 7:40, I got what you want. Hashtag Larry.
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6: 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Oh, the Commanders pulled out a surprising victory over the Seattle Seahawks, 33-31. The Pittsburgh Steelers edged out a victory over the Cincinnati Bengals, 30-27. Bang, bang, now the game. They beat Arizona, 36-30. And the Baltimore Ravens won a shootout against the Dallas Cowboys, 34-31. And your Carolina Panthers, they lost a close game to the Cleveland Browns, 21-18. And tonight, on Monday Night Football, it is definitely going down. As 2-0 Philadelphia will be playing Chicago at 1-1. And over in the WNBA, Asia Wilson went crazy as they won game one of that series, 102-85, over the Indiana Fever. The New York Liberty beat the Minnesota Lynx, 91-75. The Atlanta Dream behind Ain't Reese beat the Washington Mystics, 92-77. And the Golden State Valkyries, they beat the Dallas Wings off the sticks, 104-80. 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